turns slowly. It's hard to say that I'd rather stay awake when I'm asleep, because my dreams are bursting at the seams.

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ocean pot of cream, till you can't get enough of what's inside my jeans, water fresh like wood, baby, Listerine, now you down there, you need my